0: bourbon, one scotch, and one beer. 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
4: 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The lank.
2: The shank?
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0: 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We are close to the Batavia Downs Lucky 97 Takeover. Tonight is the first night. It'll go right through November. 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

0: It's the songs you grew up with, and the voice, I'm pretty sure you know by heart. Oh, yeah. John Mellencamp, live on the Dancing Worlds Tour. 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

0: George Harrison and the Beatles solo. 97 Rock at 96.9, local radio made in Buffalo, and the voice of the Bills. And last night, Paul McCartney on Saturday Night Live. He's got a long, rich history. In fact, the entire band does, ever since Lorne Michaels offered them $3,000 to reunite. 7 months later, George Harrison would come to collect.
1: It's terrible
2: saying that now, isn't it? I mean, I've come all this way. It was $3,000. That was the deal.
1: I understand, but I mean, it was just one of those mix-ups. I mean, it's
2: fine. And I tell you one thing, you want to get it straight in the future, you know? I mean, you go around offering
1: people
2: things.
1: If you don't go on tonight,
2: it'll... On your word.
1: I know, but if you don't go on tonight, it'll break his heart. I mean, it must be... See, I thought that you would understand that if it was, you know, $3,000 for four people, then it would just be $750 for four people. Well, as far as I'm concerned, I mean, you could have a full $3,000 if the network...
2: Pretty chintzy.
1: 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I mean, I know that there's another $250 available for the opening, for the person who says live from New York, it's Saturday night.
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0: It was a legendary Saturday night, not just for Paul McCartney, for the Buffalo Sabres. Smoking the Canadians 8-3. Didn't look good there for a while. So congratulations to the Buffalo Sabres forcing a game seven. Well, last night, Paul McCartney, the musical guest on Saturday Night Live. We're going to go through everything that happened there. We didn't get Ringo Starr, but we did get another legendary drummer. And Paul gave us some of his acting chops as well. Little rundown of what happened last night on SNL coming up as Breakfast with the Beatles continues. Hey, we're not always great, but we are trying to get better. It's 97 Rock and the Beatles.

0: that brings me back to November 14th, 2025. My first chance to see Paul McCartney live. It was epic at KeyBank Center. I'm Joe Christopher. Welcome to Breakfast with the Beatles. It was an epic night for Paul McCartney last night on SNL. He showed up for the opening monologue with Will Ferrell, played a car mechanic named Nigel. And, of course, there was this.
1: Ladies and gentlemen, Paul McCartney.
0: Paul did perform his new song, Days We Left Behind, as one of his three songs.

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2: 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Now, back to Breakfast with the Beatles.
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4: You know, the band Oasis was often compared to the Beatles. They are now on the UK's wealthiest musicians, but guess who else is there? Paul McCartney returns to that list. He's had a banner year. New documentary, Man on the Run, back on SNL, new record. Also happened to release the last Beatles song last year. I'm going to do an hour of Paul McCartney and Wings coming up 8 a.m. here on 97 Rock. It's Breakfast with the Beatles and George Harrison with My Sweet Lord.

0: All right, we're going to do a couple of woman songs back to back. But first, I remind you that Jack Douglas, who was a longtime producer for John Lennon, passed away last week at the age of 80. And he's worked with a lot of bands. He worked with Alice Cooper and Supertramp, The Knack, Lou Reed, The Who. But he says the easiest person to work with, believe it or not, John Lennon.
1: The easiest artist I ever worked with was John, because he drew a real line between who was the artist and who was the producer. And he liked to take direction. For example, you're putting together John's vocals. You think he would be there, like, the S from this one. Now, you know, when you're working with Steven Tyler, he's going to want to break up the syllable until I have to smack him. But with John, the only thing that he would ever say that, you know, he would get into my head with was, if I make a really bad mistake, make it louder, and it'll seem like something cool I did on purpose.
0: From Double Fantasy, it's Woman. Rest in peace, Jack Douglas. It's 97 Rock and Breakfast with the Beatles.

0: That is Beatles humor right there from Paul McCartney and Wings. Hell on Wheels, or Hell on Wheels. It's Joe Christopher, and we are dedicating an hour to Paul McCartney and Wings because last night Paul McCartney performed on Saturday Night Live, and it's the 55th anniversary of Ram. So plenty of Wings classics and at least one song from Ram coming up here on 97 Rock and Breakfast with the Beatles. Lots of Beatles news to pass along with Paul McCartney dropping a new record on May 29th. Ringo's already got a record out. It's a country record, and he hits the road later this month. Meanwhile, the Rock and Roll Hall of Fame Museum, planned on having this great Paul McCartney exhibit. Well, so far, seven guitars have been detained by customs. When they arrive, I can't tell you, but when that does arrive, it'll be sure to be on display at the Rock and Roll Hall of Fame. You can go there, by the way, just by winning the John Mellencamp contest here on 97 Rock. So that's cool. What else happened? Oh, yeah, their old headquarters, Apple Corps. It's going to be turned into a museum. So that's permanent. The Beatles will live forever.
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0: All right, welcome back to Breakfast with the Beatles. And it was last night on Saturday Night Live that Paul McCartney performed three songs, Days We Left Behind, Band on the Run, and Coming Up, which will conclude today's show as well here on 97 Rock. But Paul also did some acting, and here he is. You can identify with this as Will Ferrell played a mechanic. Have you ever gone to the mechanic and you don't know what they're talking about? Well, there was things like the Sprunk Bell and the Tree Trunky and the Sprog Box. And then Paul McCartney came out as lead mechanic Nigel to basically diagnose what was wrong with this couple's car.
14: If you want a second opinion, fine. Our chief mechanic, he can walk you through it. Nigel, get in here.
15: Naya.
16: You the people with that blasted RAV4?
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16: Well, listen, your tipsy whipsy's all dangly doodly, and the spiggly wiggly's gone crumpet.
14: Mm-hmm.
16: The whole car is knackered and making a sound like.
15: Yeah. Yeah, I tried to tell them, but because the car, when we got it in gear, it's making it sound like.
0: Well, there you go. Your car is all sprunkly wunkly. What is that? Tipsy wipsy dangly doodly? The spriggly wiggly's gone crumpet. Excellent job by Paul McCartney last night on SNL. It's an hour of Paul McCartney as we celebrate the 55th anniversary of Ram and his appearance on SNL. It's 1985 on Breakfast with the Beatles.

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0: Just so cool to hear the Sabres come out to that song, you know. The great guitar work of Mark Knopfler right there. 97 Rocket, 96.9. It is local, it is radio. It's made right here in Buffalo, Dire Straits. And get your money for nothing, your chicks for free. It's McGee hanging out here on this Sunday morning. You know, next weekend, I can't believe it's here already. Next weekend is Memorial Day weekend. Well, you know what that means.
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12: 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Break on through the Doors. Good morning.

0: 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It is local radio made in Buffalo. Some Motley Crue right there in Home Sweet Home. We'll be seeing those guys coming to town. Triple Bill out at Darien Lake. They'll be playing with Tesla and Extreme. Are you going to go check out that show? And it's McGee on this Sunday morning. It seems like every day a big concert's being announced, you know. 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

The devil went down to Georgia. He was looking for a soul to steal. He was in a bind because he was way behind, and he was willing to make a deal. When he came across this young man sewing on a fiddle and playing it hot, and the devil jumped up on a hickory stump and said, "Boy, let me tell you what. I guess you didn't know it, but I'm a fiddle player too. And if you'd care to take a dare, I'll make a bet with you. Now you play pretty good fiddle, boy, but give the devil his due. 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The boy said, "My name's Johnny, and it might be a sin, but I'll take your bet, and you're gonna regret, because I'm the best as ever been."

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You got blood on your face, a big disgrace, waving your banner all around.

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0: Hey, careful, the police are here. 97 Rocky 96.9. 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And not that I want to wish away the weekend, but man, oh man, Monday night cannot get here quick enough, you know. Sabres, Canadians, Game 7, downtown at KeyBank Center. 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
0: Yeah, McGee back at it here on this Sunday afternoon. Very cool to see that Roger Daltrey is coming to town. I'll be playing at Art Park. Gonna definitely have to go check out Roger. We'll get some Who on for you here in just a little bit. AC/DC right now.

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0: 97 and Rocket 96.9, the voice of the Buffalo Bills. And yes, as we grab one from 90125, kind of a freaky video. Remember that video back in the MTV days? And owner of a lonely heart right there, McGee, on this Sunday afternoon. And man, I can't believe that next weekend is Memorial Day weekend. Well, you know what that means.
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0: 25th. Happy Sunday. Let's enjoy this weekend while we got it. Tomorrow's going to be a little bit stressful. Here on 97 Rock, it's Megan Carter. Even Lindy Ruff has acknowledged, like, hey, can we just play our game here in Montreal tomorrow? Because the Sabres have been killing it on the road. Not so great at home. And guess where? We're back tomorrow. So it's going to be crazy. Don't worry. Like, during the big drive home, we're going to have all your traffic updates and all that stuff. Like, we know what we're doing when it comes to that stuff. Do the Sabres know what they're doing at KeyBank Center? That's something we're all going to have to keep our fingers crossed for. Go Sabres.
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14: A better life with Dr. Sanjay Gupta.
15: You know, it's interesting. 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Just in recent years, however, we as a society have really begun to think about preventing certain ailments much, much earlier. Case in point, new study out of Northwestern University School of Medicine found the mid-30s are a major turning point for men's heart health. For women, about a decade later. But for the men, this is the time when you really need to be thinking about your heart health seriously. At a bare minimum, start seeing a primary care doctor once a year just to get your blood pressure and cholesterol checked. You can also look up and then do your best to follow what is known as the American Heart Association's Life's Essential Eight. These are things everyone can do to decrease their risk of heart disease. I'm Dr. Sanjay Gupta, helping you live a better life.
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0: Hey, it's Megan Carter, and by the way, Brian Adams, live on tour with Pat Benatar and Neil Giraldo. 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
2: 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It's Megan Carter. Can you believe that game last night? 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Like, I still like to think I dreamed it. 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